0: me.
1: This is a game. Whatever I play to you, you play back to me. Back to me. You play back.

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eyes, your eyes, your eyes, your eyes, your eyes, your eyes, your eyes, your eyes, your eyes, your eyes, your eyes, your eyes, your eyes, your eyes, your eyes, your eyes, your eyes, your eyes, your eyes, your eyes, your eyes, your eyes, your eyes, your eyes, your eyes, your eyes, your eyes, your eyes, your eyes, your eyes, your eyes, your eyes, your eyes, your eyes, your eyes, your eyes, your eyes, your eyes, your eyes, your eyes, your eyes, your eyes, your eyes, your eyes, your eyes, your eyes, your eyes, your eyes, your eyes, your eyes, your eyes, your eyes, your eyes, your eyes, your eyes, your eyes, your eyes, your eyes, your eyes, your eyes, your eyes, your eyes, your eyes, your eyes, your eyes, your eyes, your eyes, your eyes, your eyes

Jesus, your daddy, the general. Don't you fall to your knees. Don't regret. It's his blood that is stuck to your hand. And if everyone says you did him wrong, then go on and do him wrong in your way.

Yeah. And furthermore, yeah. And another thing, yeah. I can't believe the sound of my laughter when you're in front of me. I can't believe the peace I feel in your company. When did it happen? Happiness. I thought I knew love, but I never knew this. You never break my spirits down. You never make me feel ashamed. You always praise my effort.

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Loneliness, it rained and rained, till I felt your reaching hand. 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Thank you, I say to the starlings in the supermarket car park. Thank you, I say to your empty glass when I hand it back to the bar staff. I never knew it, but I never knew I didn't know it. And now I know it, there is no way.

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1: Did you sleep with your teacher?
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1: Mr. Wilson.
3: No, I did.
1: Yes, you did.
3: No, I did not.
1: Just stop.
0: Auf M94.5.
3: I was failing chemistry.

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Yeah, yeah, this is Gorilla. 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Yeah, yeah, or I'ma get the pass.

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0: raps in this lyrical grudge match. 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
1: Yeah, we bless tracks with the help of a raw rap. 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
2: Hey yo, my rhythm reveal, roller coaster, real deal.
1: Yeah,
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Made you wear the bravest face and save your tears for rainy days. 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I was wrong like broken clocks, I'm probably right like twice a day. 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Guess who games, who loved you first, the hardest words I had to say. I felt that fear, it's all I need.

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Dollar below you. 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Dollar below you. Dollar below you. 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Dollar below you. 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Dollar below you. 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

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As long as they don't feel their environment and they don't worry about it, they're not going to do anything to change it. Something's got to be done.

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1: Refugees. 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

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Shamika said I had potential. Shamika said I had potential. Shamika said I had potential.

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Shumika said I have potential. Shumika said I have potential.

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Tamika said I had potential. Tamika said I had potential. Tamika said I had potential.

Hey, Charlie Brown. I've got a quick call. How about practicing a few place kicks?

0: Charlie Brown.
1: No.
0: I'll hold it steady.
1: No.
0: Please.
1: You just want me to come running up to kick that ball so you can pull it away and see me like flat on my back and kill myself.